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1: So, Christina, did you see what they do in Japan when they find a drunk driver?
2: What did they do?
3: Oh, I'm worried. I'm curious, actually.
1: So it's drunk driving, also drunk in general, like drunk in public. So what they do is they turn you into a burrito.
3: What do you mean?
2: Kind of like that.
1: So instead of immediately resorting to handcuffs or force, the Japanese police apparently have this unconventional technique where they use like a huge futon and they roll you up in that thing when you're misbehaving, making you look like a burrito, and they let you kind of calm down, simmer down a bit, and then they handcuff you.
2: Babies, you swaddle them so they calm down.
4: Yeah,
3: that is so true.
5: No, these babies are drunk this whole time.
4: Well, they always say like babies are like drunk adults, and drunk adults are like babies. That makes sense.
3: Frankie's daughter's learned to walk. Looks like me,
4: drunk adults.
3: A drunk adults.
4: Yep.
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0: 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It's Mikey V, Frankie V, and Gianna.
1: It's Thursday night. I mean, if you're getting a drink tonight or anytime this weekend.
0: What is the healthiest drink you can possibly have? You're going to be shocked at the answer. I was. We'll talk more about that in a few minutes.

0: 104.3, Asheville's number one hit music station. It's Mikey V, Frankie V, and Gianna. Jennifer, you know when you buy a bag of chips and you don't finish them and they go kind of stale?
1: Yes, it's the worst thing.
0: Mm-hmm. Worst thing. You know what? This is why you got to turn to TikTok, because they figured out how you're going to fix those terrible tortilla chips or potato chips. What they say is spread them out on a single layer on a baking sheet and bake them at 300 degrees for about 5 minutes. That gentle heat drives the moisture that made them stale, gets it out of there, and it brings those chips back to life.
1: Can I do that in an air fryer?
2: Well, probably. That would be great.
3: That
1: seems like a lot less work than the oven.
0: For sure. They say, though, you could probably try that. You got to keep it at 300 or less because you don't want it to be too hot. You don't want them to cook. You just want to get the moisture out. Let them sit for about a minute to do afterwards, and bam, you're right back in service. You don't got to throw these things away.
3: So the next time my wife yells at me for keeping like the chip bag open.
2: Oh, my boyfriend does that all the time.
3: I'll be like, babe, I'm just prepping it for the air fryer.
2: It's an unnecessary step you need to take if you just use a chip clip, but it's fine.
3: Wow, it sounds like you're arguing with your man now.

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1: Ella Langley right there with Choosing Texas at number 9.
0: Count them down on a Thursday night, weekend around the corner. 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
2: So this girl's going viral right now because she posted a story time. She met this guy on Hinge. Mm-hmm. They went on a first date. She got mad because he didn't pay for her Uber to the date.
1: So we are curious, Maggie, is it normal or not for a guy to order you an Uber for your first date?
3: No, I'm usually all for what women want, but no. If you are taking an Uber, you pay for your own Uber. 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
2: Yes.
3: You want to have the control, the safety controls.
1: It's also somewhat creepy, and it ruins like the excitement of a first date because, like, you're waiting for him to get there. The guy can just watch you.
4: True.
1: He knows
4: when
1: you're walking in. There's something about being at a restaurant and sitting there, like, is that her? Is she coming
2: in?
1: Is she coming in? If I can just watch you come to the date, it's kind of like, she's here. I know.
3: Exactly. Like, no, you handle your transportation. At least the first date, you handle your transportation.
1: It's a valid point, but people are going back and forth all over social media.
2: Mm-hmm.
1: Curious, though, is it normal or not to have the guy or you an Uber for your first date?
2: Right.
1: Hit us up on Instagram, at VBrosOnAir, or send us a talk back. We'll talk more next, right?
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0: 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It's Mikey V, Frankie V, and Gianna.
1: Selena right there with Dance at number five. She'll be performing that song live on our world tour that kicks off in just a few days. And this tour's completely sold out.
0: And she just absolutely crushed that Lollapalooza.
1: Yes.
0: So it's going to be an awesome show. It's iHeartRadio 9 at 9, counting them down on a Thursday night with Niall Horan. Tastes so good. Number four.

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1: You guys know how I get hyperfixated on these little trends and people that are collecting things. The latest one has me like almost embarrassed because I have been on the hunt for a little VHS television for my kitchen.
0: Oh, yeah.
1: This is trending on TikTok right now. I know you guys are looking at me like I'm crazy. Wait.
0: Do you have any VHSs?
1: So I used to, because I used to have a VHS TV in my room. I mean, I was born in 97. Like, I was on the cusp of that and, like, you know, Blu-ray coming out. Mm-hmm. But I used to have one. I don't obviously have one anymore. I mean, that thing is long gone. But
0: wait, I'm into it because my high school football tape. On a VHS.
1: On a VHS?
0: Can't play it. My wife doesn't even think I ever played football.
1: Oh my goodness. Okay, so you got to get a VHS TV. I couldn't believe this, but I saw it. It's trending all over TikTok right now, at least on my For You page. It's like every other video is like, look at this new vintage decoration I found for the fall. And then they bust out this little like 10-inch VHS television. They're putting it like on their kitchen counter for Halloween and letting Halloween movies run like on silent as a quote unquote decoration. So I'm like, all right, let me go get one because it looks cute on the kitchen counter. You put some string lights around it, make it a fall decoration, have a Halloween movie playing in the background. They're on Facebook Marketplace for hundreds of dollars.
0: What?
1: Hundreds. I'm like, how are they not a little cheaper? I mean, it's a little itty bitty. Like I'm looking at one right now, $275 for a 13-inch VHS television.
0: I would guess because they're not made anymore, so the only way to get them is to have an old one.
1: I guess so, or maybe because they're going so viral right now, the people that had them were like, let me capitalize on this. I mean, look, I'm looking at one on eBay, a Panasonic 13-inch one. $875 pre-owned VHS television.
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1: I'm begging you guys for one because I need one after seeing them all over TikTok. I want to do the little decoration, have the movies running on silent in the background, but I can't justify the price tag of all these on eBay.
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1: There are foods that if you eat them, they'll actually make you happier.
0: And we'll make sure you eat these all tomorrow so you have an amazing weekend. Going to break down the top three next.

0: If it was Halloween themed, you would know every word of it.
1: Yeah, oh,
2: for sure. Food that puts you in a good mood. Any guesses?
0: Fruit.
2: No. Fruit's not on the list. These aren't even like the healthiest foods either. These are ones like, I'm in a bad mood. When I eat this, it's going to flip me around.
0: Mine's chicken parm then.
2: Chicken parm, oh no. So number three, a nice juicy steak. A nice juicy good steak.
3: Yep.
1: Interesting.
0: I had that last night. I was in a great mood.
1: Me too. I had steak last night.
2: Number two on the list is bacon and eggs. The second you have some bacon and eggs, it puts a smile on your face.
3: I mean, I had it for breakfast this morning, and I'm doing great. I feel like my guess for number one is going to be ice cream.
2: Ooh. Ice cream? No, it's funny. Number one, I don't know if you'll guess it. It's not chicken parm. It's not ice cream. That'll put you in a good mood. The number one food to put you in a good mood: tacos.
1: Yep.
0: Those are all three great ones. Yep. What about bacon and eggs? Too. The second you smell that, it reminds you of being like our childhood.
2: For sure.
1: And it cures your hangover immediately.
0: There we go. Put it in a sandwich and you're ready to go.
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1: Disney World just made a major change that has us Disney adults outraged.
0: Yeah, Gianna's not happy, but we'll talk about it next.

0: Star 104.3, Asheville's number one hit music station. 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
1: So, Brittany, me as a Disney adult and all the other Disney adults in the world right now are really outraged over something.
2: Oh, no.
1: Yeah.
2: That could be a lot of things.
0: And that's a group of people I don't want to piss off.
1: Yeah.
0: That's
1: true. Good point. For the record, I've talked about it time and time again. I am a very proud Disney adult. But if you've ever been to Disney World, there's a lot of trash cans along the streets because Walt Disney built it that way. So there wasn't like litter on the ground or people weren't throwing trash on the floor. So like every few feet, there are these trash barrels. Now, what do us Disney adults use these trash barrels for besides throwing away trash? Can you just guess?
2: I think they sit on them during the parades, right?
1: Close. We eat on top of these trash barrels. It's a flat top trash. They're the cleanest trash barrels ever. They're Disney World trash cans.
2: They're still trash barrels. I don't care if they're clean ones. They're still trash.
1: Hear me out.
3: I'm with you on the phone.
1: But
3: when you get food at Disney World or Disneyland, there's not a whole lot of seating. So you have to pick and choose what you got to do. And that's where they come in handy.
1: Thank you, Frankie. I am always eating on top of a Disney trash can every single time I go to Disney. Now, we're all outraged because they changed the trash cans for the first time ever.
2: Oh, no.
1: They very good for the environment, but I'm just personally not happy about it. They made them solar trash cans. So there's like a solar panel on top of the trash can to give energy to something.
0: Could you imagine Disney turns off? It's because Gianna lost all that electricity eating on top of the solar panel.
1: I put my tray on top of the solar panel. So now we can't eat on top of the trash cans anymore. Where am I supposed to eat my Mickey waffles?
2: Oh, no. You can't eat on the trash cans.
1: No. It's the biggest first world problem I've ever had on the show, guys. What am I going to do? I'm going back in September. Where am I going to eat?
0: Well, as Gianna trusts out about that, the good news is we're not sending you to Disney. We're sending you to Vegas.
4: That works too.
1: Plenty of trash cans there.
0: We do have a free trip out to Vegas. Plenty of trash cans. 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
2: 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What's good? It's Angelina in for Crystal on the new hit list. Swifties, we're going to kick it off with Taylor Swift. I knew it. I knew you.

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Asheville's own star 104.3. Not me and Crystal both getting sick this week. She completely lost her voice though. So I'm filling in. I'm at Angelina on air. Stupid song, Olivia Rodrigo on the new hit list.

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1: Had to put some soul in your life. Especially getting into the weekend. We're almost there. Teddy Swims, Mr. Know-It-All. I'm Angelina. The new hit list, your number one 40 music discovery. I already said it earlier, but let me remind you. Go watch Audrey Hubbard's Tiny Desk. She killed it. We've been saying our girl's a star, okay? 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

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Angelina here in for Crystal. Appreciate you hanging out, discovering new music with me. We'll be back tomorrow night, same place, same time. The new hit list has been so real. Leaving you with Ariana Grande, Hate That I Made You Love Me.

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1: All right, so Paris Jackson, she discussed ending her engagement to Justin Long. Yeah, and call her daddy. She was like, it was a choice that I needed to make to be happy. I guess therapy really helped her realize that just because someone is a good person, it doesn't mean that they're her person, you know? She said that her major needs are non-negotiable and they just weren't being met in the relationship. And she's taking the possibility of maybe another engagement in the future. She's like, you know, one day at a time, and says that she's actually really happy in the moment. So we will see what happens. I'm sure it's hard being Paris Jackson, you know, being Michael Jackson's kid. What?
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Nashville's number one hit music station, Star 104.3. Okay, so have you heard about this newsletter? It's called Passing the Torch. Yeah, apparently this is pretty popular amongst Gen Z. It's their favorite newsletter.

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2: Hey, how's Friday going? 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It looks like Wall Street's new guilty pleasure started as a lunchroom debate between pre-calc and chemistry classes. Yeah, Passing the Torch. 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
1: You know, regardless of celebrities, you know, especially actors, they really go through some stuff during the movie process and like filming and things like that. Did you see recently what Matthew McConaughey went through? Oof, this is crazy. We'll talk next.

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1: Okay, so Matthew McConaughey, I guess, found out he was allergic to bees while making this new movie that he is a man who owns a honey business. Yeah, get that. He was filming back in July of 2024, and he posted this photo recently after he received a bee sting. Now, let's just say, if you want to take a look at this, it's up on the homepage right now. His face is crazy. And if you're allergic to bees, I'm sure you've experienced maybe or know that something like this can happen to you. But yeah, it was all during the process of filming The Rivals of Amazia King. It's dropping soon. Like, actually, I think it already dropped. Yeah, I think it drops today, actually, now that I'm looking at this. October 14th, yeah.
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1: You know, Ariana Grande, I'm not mad at her. She's in love. Did you see the recent post? 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And yes, I know the photos of Nikki Alvarez are a little blurred and whatnot, but she tagged a man. 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

0: Star 104.3. Okay, so Whole Foods is recalling some of the prepared food products, including salsas and guacamole. It contains the jalapenos due to the salmonella risk. Yeah, so it applies to products sold in several states and online with the best dates between August 7th and 16th. Customers can receive a full refund by returning the recalled items to any Whole Foods store with a valid receipt. So just a heads up. Do you save your grocery receipts? I feel like that's the last thing. Like anytime they like hand it to me, I'm like, oh my God, I'm crumbling this up and throwing it in the garbage.
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1: Yikes. Well, it looks like something is happening with Disney World. A woman is claiming something kind of happened while waiting in a queue for a ride. Oh, my goodness. Hold on a second. We're going to talk next.

0: 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Okay, so this woman from Pennsylvania, she's claiming that a Disney World ride, Q-Steep Slope, caused injuries that left her homebound for over a year. Yeah, I guess this lawsuit is alleging that Disney violated safety rules with a floor slope four times steeper than regulations actually allow. And now the couple is seeking monetary damages and claims that the injuries caused significant physical and emotional hardship. Yikes. I wonder how they're going to handle this. And I wonder how steep that slope is.
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104.3. So you remember the guy with the world's smallest junk? 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
1: Okay, so let's talk about it, because he's cashing in on the endowment fund. Yeah, this man in North Carolina who has been dubbed the world's smallest penis might finally get a happy ending. He has a date set for an enhancement operation that is being financed by crowd donations. Yeah, it looks like Michael Phillips has told TMZ that the operation is happening August 17th next week. Wow. And I guess it should, they're going to put like a semi-permanent dermal filler in there. So let's see how this goes. I'm sure he's going to talk about it. And this Beverly Hills doctor, his name is Robert Dorfman, is the one doing it for $20,000.
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1: 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Go to the contest tab. Check out the talkback mic. I'll get the message right here in the studio. I could

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1: So I don't know if you saw this, but this is really cool. You know, Olivia Rodrigo's Daisy Chainfields Festival is coming up soon. And we got the schedule, and I thought,

0: Asheville's number one hit music station, Star 104.3. Hey, hope your Friday's going well. Okay, so the Daisy Chain Fields Festival. It's Olivia Rodrigo's new festival. And she recently announced the lineup. And it's really cool because none of the acts are actually overlapping. So, like, it looks like you're going to have time to see everybody. And I hate that already about festivals. You know what I mean? Like, how you're going to have to, like, maybe split your time between two stages. And granted, it can be fun at times. But I loved that, like, Olivia thought about this. So cool.
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1: All right, so it looks like Perez Hilton's mom, Teresita Lavanderia, has filed for temporary custody of his Perez Hilton's three children after the self-harm incident on social media. He voluntarily agreed, reportedly agreeing the arrangement is in the children's best interest. So, yeah, the mom has asked to seal the case so the family can, you know, privately heal and just move forward. And that's probably in the best interest of the kids. But, yeah, it looks like Perez Hilton is in serious but stable condition and is expected to need surgery.
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1: Okay, so this is kind of nuts. 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

0: even left waiting by the phone? It's the Fred Show.
1: Grayson, good morning. Welcome to the program. How are you?
2: Doing good.
1: So, thanks for being here, by the way. What's going on with this woman, Coco? How did you meet? Tell us about any dates you've been on and where things are now.
2: Okay, so she's a smoke show. We met on Hinge, and, I really liked her. I think we had a good time. We went out on a date, and I'd love to see her again. I'm confused because she came back to the house with me. You know, everything went well, I think, and she doesn't want to answer any of my calls or texts. I mean, honestly, I hope she's okay, you know?
1: Yeah. Yeah. No, I hope so, too. I mean, I am concerned for her well-being. In my experience of over 10 years of doing this, I've found that usually they are okay. But you never know. Grayson, it's very kind of you to be concerned. But honestly, you know, let's do some self-reflection here, some self-awareness. You look back on this date, and there were no hiccups. Like, everything went smoothly. You really felt good about this. You really felt a connection, and that there was, you know, sort of common chemistry, and that you'd see this person again.
2: Yeah, mutual interests. I mean, you know, she seemed very, like, we were into the same things, and I think she was honestly impressed.
1: Okay. All right. Well, let's call Coco in just a second. Going to play a song, come back, we'll do it. And, you know, the hope, as always, Grayson, is that we can straighten things out, figure out what's going on, set you guys up on another date, and pay for it, okay?
2: That sounds great.
1: Let's see what happens next. Part 2 of Waiting by the Phone after this song

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1: Seacrest, Sissany, Tanya, Ruby, Michaela, new intern Bella. 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

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I'm going to look at this stuff. Check it out. 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I could be

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1: Star 104.3, Asheville's number one hit music station. We're fortunate to meet a lot of big stars thanks to this show. It's a super perk of the job. But Sisney, you just had an encounter with the one and only Sandra Bullock. It stood out for a big reason.
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0: 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Ryan Seacrest with you, alongside Tanya and Sissany, who recently had an unforgettable moment meeting movie star Sandra Bullock. What went down, Sissany?
1: So I hosted this screening for Practical Magic. You remember the movie from like 1996 or whatever?
0: Yes.
1: With so Sandra Bullock, Nicole Kidman. So they're coming out with Practical Magic 2, which is going to be out September 10th. And the whole theater doesn't know that the stars are there. And so we're going to bring them in and have midnight margaritas. And it's this whole cute event. So when I go to meet the girls before we go into the theater, Sandra comes up to me and goes, "Sissany, I have been wanting to meet you all these years." I was like blushing, Ryan. My face, I could feel my face turning
0: like
1: bright red.
0: She knows your name.
1: Like she knows my name. Out. She knows our show. She listens with her kids. She is like obsessed. And I was literally lost for words. I'm like, no, I should be telling you this. Like, I love you. So Sandra Bullock, I will forever love you because you're a fan of our show.
2: Yeah, and I love you too by proxy.
1: Yeah.
0: And even if you listen to another station, I would love you.
1: I know.
0: Because yeah. I love your work. And yeah. She's always been very kind in the moments that I've seen her.
1: She was so kind and so just thoughtful.
0: Genuine.
2: Yes. She used to go to a coffee shop that I used to work at. And it was like a drive-through. And everybody that worked, I never gave her coffee, but everybody that worked there said that she was like super, super, super, super kind and super generous.
1: Yeah, she's just so nice.
0: What was her order?
2: I don't remember.
0: Anyway, that's awesome. I'm glad. It's fun to do that and have those moments.
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Star 104.3, 7 years after we lost Nipsey Hussle, a full album of new music is officially here. Nipsey's new project, Prolific, alongside Bino Rideau, which he was working with at the time of his death, is finally out today. 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
0: Bearing witness to her parents' 30 years of marriage, it taught Olivia Dean real love is not a fairy tale. It takes work, it takes commitment, but it's also the reason she believes in it with all her heart. Here she is at number 3. I could

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0: Western North Carolina's number one hit music station, Star 104.3. Coming up this Friday, we got hit music. What, this Friday, like today, or next Friday is this Friday? This is a common
1: today
0: debate.
1: Today is Friday.
0: So if I were to say to you, coming up this Tuesday or coming up next Tuesday, what's the difference?
2: Oh.
0: Is next Tuesday one away from this Tuesday?
1: You would say this Tuesday.
2: If you said this Tuesday, it would be August 18th.
0: Are they interchangeable?
1: I don't know.
0: Or is this and next different? Michaela actually brought this up to us. So Michaela, what happened?
3: So I had a debate with my friends because my friend wanted to hang out and she was like, oh, like let's hang out next Thursday. So next Thursday, today's Friday, I would assume that it's the upcoming Thursday. So I was like, wait, do you mean this Thursday? And she was like, yeah. So why? So my friends were like, yeah, why did you say next? She was like, well, that's the next Thursday that's coming up. But I'm like, why didn't you just say this though? Because
0: but
3: that's
0: also,
3: this
0: what about, you mean this coming Thursday?
3: This coming Thursday, yeah.
0: Or this next Thursday? I'm confused by it too.
1: It's so confusing. But you're right, they are interchangeable.
0: Yeah. Are they? Because sometimes they're not.
1: It is the next Thursday coming up.
0: But let's say we're going to do something this Monday, but the next Monday we'll do something else.
3: Right.
0: That's not interchangeable. That's kicking the can a week.
1: Next Monday.
0: We're doing nothing. Taco Tuesdays on Tuesday. Like she would say, all right, we're doing Taco Tuesday this Tuesday and next Tuesday. That's a week out and this week. Yeah. And then if someone says, do you want to go out this coming Friday? Well, is that tonight? Or is that in a week? I think it's in a week.
1: Yeah.
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recipients of our Fresh Start Fund giveaway, giving away a $500 JCPenney gift card across 5 different weeks to get you or your kid dressed to the nines for the new school year. 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I want to hear a memory. That's what we want. A back to school related memory. Could be any story about you, your kids going back to school. We'll share our favorites. 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
1: And there you go. That's a Friday broadcast. 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Now, something that marriage counselors, this is hit me. 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Have a great weekend.
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is going to be an awesome show. Comedian Gary Owen going to be live. Thomas Wolfe Auditorium on September 17th. 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

0: 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Waiting by the phone, why did somebody get ghosted? We'll do it tomorrow morning on The Fred Show. 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

Mike, Asheville's number one hit music station, Stone 104.3. You know he's going to be live at Asheville Yards Amphitheater tomorrow, kicking off his tour. Going to be an awesome show. I can't wait. 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

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Y'all, he's hilarious and he's coming to town. 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I'm going to be there. I follow all of his stuff on TikTok. 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

3. Hey, happy National Creamsicle Day. That was my favorite popsicle as a kid. I'd beg my mom for one every time we went to Burton's in Black Mountain. True story. Here's the Gaga, Stoner 4.3.

Joe in the 4.3, Zara Larsson will be at her iHeartRadio Music Festival in Vegas, presented by Capital One. 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

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I'm Josh Michael. Hey, thanks so much for hanging with us and happy Friday. Here's Adele, set fire to the rain, Star 104.3.

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I'm telling you, if you want to laugh and have a good time, comedian Gary Owen going to be in Asheville. No Hard Feelings Tour, September 17th, Thomas Wolfe Auditorium. 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

good evening, and hey, guess what? After 5 on a Friday, we consider that the weekend around here. Welcome to the weekend. I'm Josh Michael. This is Ella Langley, Choosing Texas, going to 4.3. Let's go!

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Hey, comedian Gary Owen going to be live at Thomas Wolfe Auditorium September 17th. Oh my gosh, he's so funny. 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

104.3. We've had a bunch of storms already come through the mountain today. Jason Boyer says we need to stay weather aware all the way through sunset tonight. Make sure you do that. 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

Well, what y'all getting into this weekend? My girlfriend and I, we're thinking Brazilian steakhouse, maybe piano bar tomorrow night. Let's have some fun. There's only so many more weekends of summer, right? 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
1: I don't think anyone will ever believe the best and worst celebrity tippers.
0: We have a list right here. Think about who your favorite celebrity is. We'll let you know.

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1: Hey, Alana, did you see this list going viral of the best celebrity tippers?
2: No, but now I want to know, like, who's the best and worst.
3: Yeah. Same.
1: Yeah, so the worst, let's focus on the positives. You know, let's not worry about the worst ones. Let's talk about the good ones. Like Post Malone, according to waiters, waitresses, and others that have been at restaurants at the times and they've walked in. Post Malone, number three best tipper. They said he's a super good tipper. He usually gives 50 to 100% tips. He's very polite and an all-around great guest when he shows up at restaurants.
0: 100% tip. Jeepers,
3: wow.
0: Creepers.
3: Love that. How do I become a waitress wherever he's going to eat?
1: Number two on the list of the best celebrity tippers, Miss Miley Cyrus, which kind of surprises me. Not only is she kind, they said she's also low maintenance, and she often tips 200% on the bill when she shows up at a restaurant.
2: Oh, my God. 200? That's like buying whatever she bought two more times, right?
3: Yeah. Mikey, math, is that
1: correct?
3: That's a fat tip.
1: And the number one best tipper is an actor. We all know him. His name is Bruce Willis. Bruce Willis, you know, from Die Hard and more. Apparently, not only does he tip extremely well, he also signs autographs for everybody around him. So the workers, the people in the restaurant, he doesn't care. You want an autograph? Come on over. So he's a kind guy, tips well, and he'll sign you an autograph before he leaves the restaurant.
2: That's so sweet.
0: I mean, he has to sign an autograph to pay the bill.
3: Right.
0: Wait, also, I did see this. The two of the worst tippers.
3: Oh, that was my next question.
0: Are two of the richest people.
1: Oh, yeah.
0: Jennifer Lopez.
1: Yep.
3: Of course.
0: I can see that. And Jay-Z.
1: Jay-Z, yeah.
3: Of course.
1: I was trying to keep it positive. Mikey brought up the negative. Thank you, brother.
0: Just in case you see one of them and you're a server, run.
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0: 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It's Mikey V, Frankie V, and Gianna.
1: So the Swifties are thinking there may be a reason why we don't have any weddings or pictures from Taylor Swift and Travis Kelce's wedding. Is Taylor up to something? We got to explain this next.

0: 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It's Mikey V, Frankie V, and Gianna.
1: So we still, months later, have no pictures from Taylor Swift and Travis Kelce's wedding. I mean, Travis Kelce was doing a little press conference now that, you know, Chief season's picking back up again. He said the night was the best night of his life, but the Swifties are thinking, and I'm thinking they're smart for thinking this, that she's saving the pictures and the videos for a project, whether that be a documentary about the wedding, whether that be the wedding pictures as an album cover for an upcoming album. I just feel like when we don't see Taylor Swift or hear from her, she's cooking.
2: Yeah.
1: she's in the kitchen cooking.
2: Yeah.
1: So we'll see what happens. We don't know anything. Again, this is all just rumors that I see from Swifties on TikTok. But knowing Taylor, they could be true.
0: Or hopefully it's the one thing in your life, which is your wedding, that you keep personal.
1: She'll never keep it personal.
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